Thank you so much. Now, here's something really cool I get to do. Every Sunday from 12 to 4 Eastern time, you can hear me on Sirius XM on Willie's Roadhouse, and I get to play all these cool classics, like this next one that was recorded by Miss Brenda Lee. Here is Break It to Me Gently.

What I tell you, what a voice. Grand Ole Opry star Mandy Barnett, everybody. Well, that's how you start a Thursday night in Music City, USA. Welcome to the Grand Ole Opry, presented by Humana. I'm Charlie Maddox from WSM Radio. We're thrilled to have you with us here in the Opry House. Shout out to everybody listening on 650 AM WSM, or maybe around the country or around the world on WSMRadio.com or the free WSM app. I always like to ask, who's in an Opry show for the first time? First-timers, let me hear you. Okay, where are my frequent flyers, my repeat offenders? Who's been before? I like that, too. Well, you guys will back me up, too, right? First time or the 100th time, there is nothing like seeing the show live. This is the world's longest-running radio show. We turned 100 years old in November of last year, and we are celebrating the summer of the century here in 2026. So we're thrilled to have you with us here on the show. Coming up in just a little bit, let me set the menu for you. Well, I tell you what, we've done this for 100 years, right? And every night something really cool and magical happens. But when somebody gets to step in that historic circle for the very first time, man, it's extra special. So Tyler Ramsey and Carl Bramel are here, and they will make their Opry debut tonight. Very, very excited for Tyler and Carl. Great new record out as well. ACM Songwriter of the Decade. Every time he's on the Opry, there's another number one added to the list. I think he has written 36 number one songs. Red Akins is with us tonight. Boy, if you love traditional country music, they are as good as it gets. Chris Scruggs and the Stone Fox Five with us tonight. And ACM Award winners Tiger Lily Gold are here tonight. And a guy who's written some monster number ones, you know, every word to by heart, Opry star Chris Jansen is with us tonight as well, too. So we're going to have a lot of fun on a Thursday night here in Music City, USA. But up next, well, I think for a lot of us, we first fell in love with her when she was on The Voice. But since then, two-time ACM Female Vocalist of the Year nominee. She has been on the road and toured with the likes of Jason Aldean and Luke Bryan and Miranda Lambert. And keeps releasing wonderful new music. It's always great to have her at the Grand Ole Opry. Will you say hi to Ray Lynn?

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Again, Opry.com/tours. Well, as we just saw on that video, the history of that circle, it's pretty special. And you guys are going to be a part of something really special now as well. Tyler is from Asheville, North Carolina, great singer-songwriter. You may know him for about a decade with a great band called Band of Horses. Carl has been with another great band, My Morning Jacket, for about a couple of decades. And they have hooked up and gotten their first album out earlier this year, an incredible collaborative album called Celestin. And tonight, they're playing the Grand Ole Opry for the very first time. Will you welcome Tyler Ramsey and Carl Bramel?

0: Thank you so much. It's such a thrill to be up here playing with my pal Tyler. We're very honored to be able to come here. We're some rock and rollers, and we feel like we have been gifted a moment to play for you all here in this beautiful spaceship of a venue that I've come to many times and enjoyed shows and lived here for 20 years, but this is my first time up here.
1: We're going to play this next song.

0: I live in Asheville, North Carolina, or just outside of Asheville. But I went to Brentwood High School, and so not far from here at all. And if you would have told me that I'd be doing this, never would have believed you. I still don't quite believe it. So.
1: This next song is called Elizabeth Brown. It is our last song. Thank you so much for listening. We love you all. Thank you, Opry, for the invitation. Hope you have a wonderful evening.

0: Thank you so much.
1: Grand Ole Opry debut, everybody. Tyler Ramsey, Carl Bremel. Come visit with me, guys. That was phenomenal. I know. They told me it was a one of a kind. Apparently, I was lied to. But hopefully, you got a better deal out than I did. So, a lot of history in that circle. What was it like to... I'm glad you both got to be in it, too, by the way. I always feel bad if there's a keyboardist debuting, because you can never put the piano in there. But
2: that's why we're a two-piece.
1: Yeah. Right? Yeah. What was it like?
3: That was terrifying. That was so fun. We really loved that. That was a treat.
1: Well, congratulations on a phenomenal new record, by the way.
3: Thank you. It really is so beautiful, beautiful record.
1: And when I heard the title, my brain kind of went celestial. I went like galaxy, space. Mm-hmm. And while there certainly is some of that feel on the record, it's actually a town in Mexico.
2: Yeah, it was a little beach town in Mexico that I was at just for one day with my family, and just ended up writing that first part of that instrumental, and then Carl and I kind of pulled it together as a duo.
1: You mentioned you've been in Nashville for a while. This was recorded at your studio here, correct?
3: Yeah, we did part of the record at my house and some at his house, Mm-hmm. So I've been entrenched in Nashville for quite some time.
1: Yeah. We're fortunate here in Nashville to have a lot of venues that I think for artists and bands are kind of iconic. Now, the Opry certainly is one of those bucket list kind of places, but I think you guys individually and now collectively have hit what I would call the trilogy, because early on with your bands, you both played the Exit Inn. And if you don't know, the Exit Inn is like a legendary venue here, about 500-600 seats maybe, and everybody from the early 1970s to the current day has played it. I mean, Billy Joel, The Police, Tom Petty. I mean, it's the wall is incredible. And you both have played the Ryman. In fact, you guys released a live record from there.
2: Yeah.
1: And now the Opry House. So I think we've hit the big trilogy here.
3: I think we're good.
1: Yeah. Anything else we want to put out there for the future?
3: Yeah, we're working on new music, and Tyler's working on his next solo record, and my band's going to go in the studio in the fall. So there's lots going on.
1: Yeah. I mean this, I wasn't sure how to phrase this coming in, but, and I certainly mean it as a compliment. I know you're not related, but there is a certain magic to a family sound, a blood harmony, a sibling kind of thing. I got that from this record, and I don't know if when you first started singing together, if it was magic right away or if it took a lot of work, but it's beautiful.
2: Thank you. Yeah, we booked a tour before we'd even really worked out anything to do on the tour, so we started rehearsing at Carl's place for a few days, and instantly I was like, our voices just work together, and our guitar styles are very different, but they really like lock in together. So it's been a pretty magical connection, I think.
3: Yeah. We're both individually little brothers.
1: Yeah.
3: But we get to be little brothers together, so yeah. I think that's a connection as well.
1: Well, I love it. Well, now that you know the Google Maps to here, at least to the circle, because I know you know where the Opry House is, please come see us again.
3: Yeah. Thanks so much.
2: All right,
1: fantastic.
2: Thank you guys so much.
1: Tyler Ramsey, Carl Bremel, everybody. Well, up next, we got anybody from Georgia in the house tonight? He is the pride of Valdosta, Georgia. And I joked earlier that every time I see him on this stage, there's another number one song added to the list. But it is true. Jason Aldean, Blake Shelton, Luke Bryan, Thomas Rhett, just a short list of the folks, including himself, who have recorded 36 number one songs that he wrote. He is the songwriter of the decade by the Academy of Country Music. Would you welcome Rhett Akins?
4: How you doing, Grand Ole Opry?

Yeah. Ain't nothing like a sad song at the Grand Ole Opry, ain't that right? Man, good to have y'all here tonight. How about a big hand for the guys in the band and the ladies singing? These guys have to learn all our songs every time we play, so appreciate you guys. My name is Red Akins, and I'm a songwriter. And I've been writing songs since I was a kid in Georgia. And I never knew that the songs that I wrote would resonate with this guy from Oklahoma. And he's one of my favorite Opry members, and I wrote this song. When I did write the song, at first I thought, this song is a little silly, a little quirky, a little odd. And I was like, who in country music is quirky? And Blake Shelton, there you go, right there. So I wrote this song for Blake. I hope you remember this one. It's called Honey Bee. Here we go.

0: All right. Y'all are a good crowd, man. What's today? Thursday? Y'all drinking this early? Yeah. All right. Well, how many of y'all like old school country, right? Y'all remember the Oak Ridge Boys? We all know the Oak Ridge Boys, yeah. Well, they had a big hit in 1983. They went, "My baby is American made." Y'all remember that song? And a great buddy of mine and a Hall of Famer, Bob DePiro, wrote that song. But for this year, the 250th anniversary of America. I'm sorry, I said that wrong. America. Bob rewrote the lyrics and made it more about America, a patriotic song, and I can't sing it without the biggest little star in the world. Y'all just saw her a minute ago. Ray Lynn, where you at, girl? We sang this song together, so...
1: I know, you did it justice.
0: That's right. That's
1: great.
0: These shoes, like my little boy's obsessed with what you got. My little boy's backstage, and
1: he told me he liked my belt buckle. Yeah. I was like, "Well, thank you." He was not shy at all.
0: No, he's not.
1: Don't know where he gets it from. He goes, "I like your belt buckle." I was like, "Well, oh, thank you. I'll take a whistle." But no, I love this song.
0: Let's do it.
1: Thank you, Bob, for letting us redo it. We appreciate it.

0: We love you, Grand Ole Opry. Thank y'all so much for coming on the Grand Ole Opry.
1: God bless you.
0: Ray Lynn. Fred Akins, everybody. Ray Lynn as well. How great was that? Woo. Oh, I love that. Well done. Hey, while I have a second, too, I want to introduce our VIP guests. They are seated on stage here at the Opry House, and you can be a part of that VIP experience as well when you buy your tickets. But I want to welcome Lane and Daniel. They are visiting from Washington State. Jessica and Todd are here. They're celebrating their 15th anniversary from the great state of New Hampshire. And Carmen and Tony are here celebrating their third anniversary. They are all the way from Australia with us tonight at the Opry. I love that. Speaking of Australia, shout out to our good friend Chris Watson and Chris Watson Travel. It's his 25th time coming to the Opry and bringing a group from Australia with him. So great to have you with us. And we'll do a lot more birthdays and anniversaries in the second half. But since I'm talking about Australia, Amy Hobday from that group is celebrating a birthday with us. So great to have you with us. Also want to let you know that as part of the Opry's partnership with Vanderbilt Health, for the safety and comfort of all our guests, Vanderbilt Life Flight Event Medicine Services are available here at the show. 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I'm on page 291, by the way. So right now, we're going to take a quick 15-minute intermission. 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And we'll be right back with

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That is Grand Ole Opry star Lainey Wilson, Wildflowers and Wild Horses. My name is David Reed. Welcome into the Opry Intermission Show, presented by Arrow Exterminators. Getting you set for the second half of this Thursday night Opry. Show starts back at 8:10 tonight. Still to come, he's keeping the sound of traditional country music alive. And you hear him every Friday night immediately following the Grand Ole Opry on Friends and Neighbors. Our friend and neighbor Chris Scruggs and the Stone Fox Five will be here. Grammy-nominated singer-songwriter Jesse Alexander steps in the circle, and we will close out the show with multi-platinum hitmaker and Opry member Chris Jansen. We are just about 7 minutes away from the second half of this Thursday night Opry.

0: 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And now, the second half of the Grand Ole Opry.
1: Welcome back to the Grand Ole Opry, presented by Humana. And to begin the second half of our show, well, he has been performing traditional country music in Music City, USA, for over a decade, 2012 to be exact. Chris is a member of the Musicians Hall of Fame, along with Cousin Kenny Vaughn. They are both members of Marty Stewart's Fabulous Superlatives, currently performing Country Sunday shows at Skinny Dennis in Nashville, and a host of friends and neighbors with Chris Scruggs on our radio station, 650 AM WSM. Will you welcome Chris Scruggs and the Stone Fox Five?

Thank you very much, friends and neighbors. Welcome to the Thursday night Grand Ole Opry here in the country music capital of the world, Nashville, Tennessee. We hope you're having a good time here tonight at the show. Kicked off the second portion of the opera here tonight with an old Lefty Frizzell song. If you got the money, I've got the time. We'd like to do you one now from the old wondering boy, Webb Pierce. This was a big hit for him in 1952. Justin Branham's got his fiddle bow all rosin up, and he's going to lead us off with a little thing called Wondering.

0: Thank you very much, friends and neighbors. That's Justin Branham on the fiddle. How about him now? And that's Dave Tenner on the steel guitar. Cousin Kenny Vaughn on the electric guitar. And back there on the big bass fiddle, he's going to lead us off on this next tune. How about it for Mr. Jared Manzo? Put your hands together for him now. You know, a little while ago, we were about to leave our dressing room, come out here on the stage to put on this little Opry show for you. And I've walked out of the dressing room, and there was a mother with her little four-year-old child there standing next to the mother. And the little kid looked up at the ma and said, "Look, Mama, there goes Clark Kent in his pajamas." But in all seriousness, we do love it when we have young people here at the Grand Ole Opry. In fact, we've got one in our band here tonight making his third appearance on WSN's Grand Ole Opry, my 12-year-old son. Go ahead, put your hands together, and please make welcome Ben Scruggs.
1: Hello, and welcome to the Grand Ole Opry. I'm going to do a little song that was a big hit for Mr. George Jones, and it goes a little something like this.

legislature came and he said, I'm tough. 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He took Munster Sludge and he drank it right down. And I heard him a moaning as he hit the ground. Lighty, mighty, please, in your pipe is corn squeezing. What a lightning!

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2: Well, if you are listening on WSM Radio, that's a standing ovation for Chris Scruggs and the Stone Fox Five tonight at the Opera. Well, you gotta love a good drinking song from a 12-year-old, I tell you. Going to work on Tennessee whiskey for their next time on the show. that was great, wasn't it? That was fantastic. Hey, let's take a moment and look back at some significant events that occurred this week in the 100-year history of the Grand Ole Opry. It was back in 1924, Opry member George Morgan was born. And this same week in 1959, his daughter, Opry star Lori Morgan, was born. In 1940, Republic Pictures released a feature-length film called Grand Ole Opry, starring the Opry's founder, George D. Hay, as well as Uncle Dave Macon and the great Roy Acuff. In 1955, Patsy Cline would perform on the Grand Ole Opry for the very first time. And fast forward to 2007, Lady A made their Grand Ole Opry debut. 14 years later, they would become members. And they'll be back with us, by the way, in just a couple of weeks. On Tuesday, July the 28th, they'll be back at the Opry. This look back is brought to you by our good friends at Durango, a proud partner of Opry 100. 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I always like to find out where people are from when they're here at the Opry. Anybody from my home state of Rhode Island? I like to toss that out there. Don't all yell at once, Rhode Islanders. It's okay. All right. Anybody from North Dakota with us at the Opry tonight? Okay, now, how are there people from North Dakota and not from Rhode Island here at the Opry tonight? So, well, Kendra and Krista, you got company tonight. They are ACM Award winners, proud members of our Opry Next Stage class as well. It's always great to have them at the Grand Ole Opry. They just got back not long ago from a tour of the UK with fellow member Carly Pierce. Will you welcome Tiger Lily Gold?
3: Grand Ole Opry, how we feeling tonight? What a show.

0: Thank you. Well, welcome to the Grand Ole Opry. Is it anybody's first time at the Grand Ole Opry tonight? Woo! This is our favorite place on this entire earth. And this is our 26th time that we've got to step into this circle as sisters together and play this stage, and we never ever take it for granted. We remember, so we're from small town North Dakota, and our parents drove us down to see an Opry show when we were very little, and we sat right up there. Hello up there.
1: Yes, right there.
0: And we got to see Rascal Flatts that night and so many more amazing acts, but it's such an inspiring place to be, and we just love being here.
2: I'm Kendra, by the way. I didn't say that. And this is my sister, Krista. Say hi, Krista. And more Tiger Lily Gold. And yeah, it's so great to be here with y'all. It's an amazing lineup tonight. I hope you guys are just having the best time. We're going to play a song that's actually not out yet. It's brand new. And it's about our Grandpa Bruce. But I think... Do you know Grandpa Bruce? Come on! I love it. He's definitely listening on the radio right now, which
0: don't
2: is...
0: Don't we all
2: hi,
0: know
2: Grandpa.
0: A Grandpa Bruce? I feel like we all know a Grandpa Bruce. You
2: but
0: know?
2: When we're singing this song, I think y'all can all picture or think of your own Grandpa Bruce. And, you know, as we get older, I think we realize a lot more that we learned a lot around the little kitchen table growing up, having a cup of Joe in the morning. And he'd always sip it out of the John Deere mug. Do you know what I'm talking about? It was a John Deere mug of Folgers. And so that's just a fond memory we have. And so we wrote a song about it. And we say the word lutefisk in this song. Do you guys know what lutefisk is?
0: Oh, that's more than I thought.
2: More than I thought.
0: So if you don't know what lutefisk is...
2: Never try it.
0: I was going to say, you really should try it. Give it a whirl. It's very lovely, very good to taste. It's great to bring to a potluck.
2: Don't listen to her at all. That's
0: if you bring it to a potluck, you might get kicked out of the potluck.
2: Anyways, this one's called Folgers.

Thank you. Thank you so much, Grand Ole Opry. Well, we have one more song for y'all here tonight, and this song is it's about, well, the conversation you might need to have before you walk down that aisle, is all I'm saying. You know, we seemed very sweet with that last song, but we don't want to fool all of y'all, you know? So this one's called I Do or Die.

Kenda and Krista, everybody. Tiger Lily Gold. Okay, writing a note to myself, never make them mad. Okay, very nice. It's a good lesson in general, I think, for life. This is the Grand Ole Opry, presented by Humana, airing live on Nashville, Tennessee, WSM Radio here in Nashville. So Humana listens to what's most important to you and your health, and then they deliver personalized benefits and care, because better care really does begin with listening. And Humana is a more human way to health care. Humana loves helping us celebrate special moments in the lives of our Opry family, our Opry friends. So shout out to a few folks with us here tonight. Karen is here from Chalfont, Pennsylvania, celebrating a birthday, friendship, and good health. Well, you gotta love that. That's the big combination there. So happy birthday, Karen. Annie Shirley is here. Annie is celebrating her 7th birthday with us tonight at the Opry. Annie, where are you? Where are you, Annie? Shout. Give me a shout. Well, happy birthday. Madison is celebrating a 25th birthday with us tonight at the Opry. Happy 21, Madison. I love that. Rosabelle from California is celebrating her 40th tonight. Happy birthday. So Nick and Megan are from Jersey, and they are here on a joint bachelorette and bachelor party. So that's good. Enjoy yourselves. Chloe and Matthew are from Newfoundland, and they are celebrating a late honeymoon and a one-year anniversary with us tonight at the Grand Ole Opry. That's great. Jessica and Chris are from South Carolina, and they're celebrating their 9th anniversary with us. Now, those are all great. Bachelor party, getting ready for marriage, 1 year, 9 years. But you go find Harold and Glenda Connor after the show, because they are from Liberty Center, Ohio, and they are celebrating their 50th anniversary with us tonight at the Grand Ole Opry. So great to have you with us. Hey, while we have a second, too, could we turn the house lights up for just a second? You know, our friends at Humana and everybody here at the Opry, we do so love and respect our military. If we have any active or veteran military members with us tonight, if y'all are able to stand, we'd love to give you a big round of applause and a thank you for everything you've done for our country. Thank you for what you've done and what you're continuing to do. Thank you. And a big thank you to Humana, presenting sponsor of the Grand Ole Opry. To learn more about Humana and the many health plans they can offer, simply visit humana.com. Well, up next, he's an ACM Award winner. He's been a member of our Opry family since 2018. He's got some monster number one songs you know every single word to by heart, and he's one of the best live performers on the planet. Will you give it up for Grand Ole Opry star Chris Jansen?

last one of the night, that means we can get as loud as you want to. The louder you get, actually, the better I play.

Oh my gosh. This is, I'm going to go ahead and tell you right now, and I do not lie. This is the best Opry crowd I have ever seen in the history of playing there. Thank you so much. I got a hot wife. I do. And I write a lot of songs about her, and I've had a lot of hits I've written about her, but I got a brand new one that comes out on Monday to country radio. And I thank you. And we haven't heard it yet, but I haven't played it on the Opry yet, but I think you're going to love it. I love it. It's actually one of the newest songs that I've written, and I'm proud to play right off the bat. It's called Fight for a Girl, and here it goes with an Opry debut. Thank you so much.

too. You are so nice. Thank you very much. If you know anything about me, great. If you don't, even better, because I'd like to tell you exactly who I am. Lots of people know me for songs like Buy Me a Boat and Fix a Drink and Good Vibes, but thank you. But at the core, I'm a Christian, I'm a father, and I'm a husband, and I'm a patriot. And I really love our United States military, and if we got any veterans in the house tonight, we like to say thank you for your service very kindly. We really appreciate it. Thank you very much. Thank you very much.

for our United States military, active duty, and our veteran community, and also wrote it for our beautiful, great American flag, in which I fly everywhere that I go, on stage, at home, on the road, and all down my fence line at the farm.

0: has been the Grand Ole Opry, presented by Humana. I'm Charlie Battles. Good night, everybody, from Nashville, Tennessee.
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Let go of me, big city. That's the hag, Merle Haggard. My name is David Reed. This is WSM at night. From the Simply Superior Studios, inside the Springer Mountain Farms Acuff House, just across the plaza from the Grand Ole Opry's. All the folks filing out after another great Thursday night show. How about that Chris Jansen? And he is one of the best entertainers on the planet. No matter what genre of music, he gives me a cardio workout just listening to him play that harmonica and move around on stage. Well, today, back in 1987, we lost one of the great songwriters in the early history of not only country music, but music in general. I'm talking about the great Budlow Bryant, who along with his wife, Felice, wrote so many great hits over the course of their careers for country artists, pop artists. They were the duo behind some of those early hits of the Everly Brothers back in the day, including Bye Bye Love and Wake Up Little Susie. Yeah, also wrote Raining in My Heart for Buddy Holly. They've had their songs recorded by Bob Dylan, the Beatles, Tony Bennett, Simon and Garfunkel, Elvis Presley, Dolly Parton, Ray Charles. The list goes on and on. So I thought tonight that I would play some of Budlow's greatest hits, if you will, some of the best songs that he wrote over the course of his career. And oddly enough, he passed away on this day back in 1987. But if we go all the way back to 1949, on this day, a song that he wrote for a Grand Ole Opry star peaked at number 7 on the charts. I'm talking about Little Jimmy Dickens and Country Boy.

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Grand Ole Opry stars, the Elk Ridge Boys, Make My Life With You. My name is David Reed. This is WSM at Night. Thank you for joining me on this Thursday night following another great Grand Ole Opry. We are playing some of the songs written by Boudlow and Felice Bryant. Boudlow passed away on this day back in 1987. So got some more of those great hits that he wrote. A little bit earlier, we heard Country Boy that he wrote and was recorded by the great Little Jimmy Dickens. It was actually peaked at number 7 on the charts on this very day in 1949. Well, Boudlow and Felice are also responsible for writing my second favorite song of all time, and it was released on Christmas Day in 1967 because it is a gift to the world, or to at least those of us who were born and raised in the state of Tennessee. It's the Osborne Brothers, Rocky Top.

0: That's the Osborne Brothers in a song written by Bootlow and Felice Bryant about a rocky outcrop up on Thunderhead Mountain in the Great Smoky Mountains, Blount County, Tennessee, Rocky Top. My name is David Reed. This is WSM at Night, and this will be the perfect opportunity to remind you that you can wake up every weekday with some of your favorite modern and legendary bluegrass tunes. It's WSM's Bluegrass Breakfast. Begins every Monday through Friday at 5 a.m. now for one full hour, and it's brought to you by our friends at Purnell's Old Folks Country Sausage.
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2: Nice mild night tonight. Temperatures dipping into the 60s. Sunny skies near 90 on Thursday. I'm WSMV4 First Alert meteorologist Bree Smith. We'll keep it pretty mild to end the week. Highs around 90. The heat really starts to build Sunday and continues through most of next week. So it'll be our first proper heat wave of the summer. Highs will be in the upper 90s next week. The heat index, when you factor in the humidity, north of 105 for your feels like factor.

0: always say, a kiss delayed is better than a kiss denied. That's a great Lefty Frizzell, and always late with your kisses. Great Curly Chalker on the steel guitar on that one. My name is David Reed. This is WSM at Night. And we lost the great Bootloe Bryant, one of the great early songwriters, not only in country music, but music in general on this day back in 1987. So we're playing some of his top songs. So we might as well go ahead and play that very first number one song that he wrote. Got to go back to 1953 and check in with a member of the Grand Ole Opry. That's when the great Carl Smith took this one to number one on the charts, and it stayed there for 8 weeks, giving Bootloe Bryant his very first number one hit on country radio. Here he is right now with Hey Joe.
1: Hey.

Yeah, it's Grand Ole Opry star Mel Tillis and A Million Old Goodbyes. My name is David Reed. This is WSM and Tonight. And on this day back in 1987, we said goodbye to one of the greatest songwriters in music history. Bootlow Bryant passed away on this day all those 39 years ago. So playing some of his biggest hits here tonight on WSM and Tonight. And perhaps one of the biggest is when he finally teamed up with his wife, Felice, and began writing some songs. And they found their way into the hands of two brothers who were making music back in the 50s. In fact, this song was rejected by close to 36 artists before it ever was recorded. But once it was recorded, it would be the debut single for Don and Phil Everly back in 1957. And it would go all the way to number one on the charts. And it's easy to see why. I don't know why over 30 people passed on this song, to tell you the truth. But it found where it was supposed to be with the Everly Brothers. That is for sure. And if you want to know what it takes to make a hit, just listen to this lineup. Of course, Bootlow and Felice Bryant wrote the song, recorded by the Everly Brothers. But on this session, on this recording, Chet Atkins, Floyd Chance on bass, and Buddy Harmon on drums. That's how you make a hit and take it all the way to number one with your debut single. So this is written by Felice and Bootlow Bryant, number one for the Everly Brothers back in 1957. It's Bye Bye Love.

1957, number one for the Everly Brothers, Bye Bye Love, written by Boudlow and Felice Bryant. We're talking about Boudlow, who passed away on this day back in 1987. The Everly Brothers, of course, were one-time members of the Grand Ole Opry before they decided to take their music in another direction. Phil Everly lived for quite a while down in Columbia, Tennessee. In fact, when my granny finally sold the farm and moved to town, she moved right down the road from Phil Everly there on South Main Street in Columbia, Tennessee. My name is David Reed. This is WSM at Night. Like I said, over 30 artists passed on Bye Bye Love before it landed into the lap of the Everly Brothers, and it became their debut single and went all the way to number one on the charts. And I just envisioned the conversation going like this after the success of Bye Bye Love, them turning to Boudlow and Felice and say, hey, you got any more of those songs? Well, actually, they did, and it would be the next single, the follow-up single to Bye Bye Love in 1957, also written by Boudlow and Felice Bryant, and the Everly Brothers would take that one to number one as well.

0: It's Varen Young and Hello Walls. Hello, WSM Night. Who's this?
1: Hey, Dave. How you doing, bud?
0: Good, Brian. How are you tonight?
1: Doing pretty good. Hey, you want to do some Aaron Murray?
0: Yeah, what do you want to hear?
1: About a little good news with everything going on in the world these days.
0: Oh, we could use a little good news tonight.

Always love the false finish on that song. That's your Nightly Whitley. That's Keith and Hard Living. My name is David Reed. This is WSM at Night. So glad that you're joining me on this Thursday night. If you were listening on Monday night to Heart of the Night, you heard a couple of guys from Exile stop by and have a chat with Nan Kelly, Sonny Lemaire, and Marlon Hargis, and they will be back on stage tomorrow night as part of the Friday Night Opry, along with JP and Les and Steve. Been a while since Exile has taken to the stage, the Grand Ole Opry, so looking forward to that. So I thought I'd play a little Exile for you, get you in the mood. Here they are now with Woke Up in Love with You. I know that feeling.

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8: NBC News Radio, I'm Lisa Carton. Trump is emerging from a meeting with House Speaker Mike Johnson, telling conservative Republicans to stop grandstanding. After the meeting, Johnson said he and Trump talked about members of the House Freedom Caucus saying they will oppose any procedural rules until the Save America Voting ID Act passes, effectively stopping all business in the House.
9: Very productive meeting. We're on exactly the same page. He wants to ensure that we stop any blockade in the House. Congress has work to do, and that's what we're going to do.
8: On Wednesday, Trump said he would not sign a bipartisan housing bill until the Save America Act was passed. The death toll is rising after back-to-back earthquake struck Venezuela yesterday. At least 188 people are dead, with that number expected to continue to rise as many remain trapped under the rubble of collapsed homes and buildings. Nearly 1,000 people are reported injured. Lisa Carton, NBC News Radio.
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Grand Ole Opry star Anthony Graham Brown, and I tell it like it used to be. If I can't remember, I just make it up. My name is David Reed. This is WSM at 9. Thankful for you joining me on this Thursday night following a Grand Ole Opry show and 2-3 big shows this weekend, not just Friday night, Saturday night, but a big Sunday show as well. I'll give you all the details of all those shows coming up shortly. Right now, here's some Hank Jr. for you. Cajun Baby.

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0: That is the great Ray Charles in his rendition of the great Hank Williams song, Half As Much. My name is David Reed. This is WSM at Night. And there are three big Opry shows still remaining this week. And it all gets started tomorrow night with Grand Ole Opry stars Crystal Gayle, John Conley, and Mandy Barnett, plus special guest American Aquarium and Exile is back in the circle, plus the Cody Norris Show and comedian Jeff Allen, and the Opry debut of Chris Houseman. 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

That is a hillbilly Shakespeare himself, the great Hank Williams. And hey, good looking. Yeah, I'm talking to you. My name is David Reed. This is WSM at Night. Hey, join us tomorrow night. We are heading out to Andrew Jackson's Hermitage for Roots and Rhythms Country Night. It's an evening of live country music under the Tennessee sky with Elizabeth Cook, Tim Easton, and a special tribute honoring Grand Ole Opry star Steve Earle. So grab your lawn chair, bring the family, and settle in for a night where music meets history. The doors open at 5 p.m. Music starts at 7. And you can find out all the details right now at thehermitage.com. And we'll see you tomorrow night over in Old Hickory, Tennessee.

0: no, sir. Don't you dare fight those feelings of love. That's a great Charlie Pride. I am the mediocre David Reed, and this is WSM at Night. There are three great Opry shows still remaining this week. Friday night, Saturday night, and a very special Sunday night show coming up as well. But Saturday night show is chock full of Opry stars, plus the debut of one of my very favorite artists out there. I'll give you the full rundown coming up next.
1: 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From the Springer Mountain Farms Weather Center, here's your first alert forecast.
2: Mild overnight tonight, dipping into the 60s, and largely summery just to end this week. Highs near 90 Thursday, Friday. Things don't really start to change until we get into the weekend. That's when the big-time heat and humidity start to build. Sunday through the middle of next week will be our first proper heat wave of the summer. Heat index values north of 100, maybe even higher than 105 in some spots. So be safe as we head into a hot, steamy next week.

There he is. It's a man in black, Johnny Cash, and Hey Porter. There is something sweet about that southern air. I can tell when I cross back over into Tennessee, I don't need a GPS. Something in my soul just knows that I've returned back home. My name is David Reed. This is WSM at Night. And this Saturday, it's the 5,243rd Saturday Night Grand Ole Opry, featuring Opry stars Stephen Curtis Chapman, T. Graham Brown, The Whites, Connie Smith, Riders in the Sky, plus Chris Jones and the Night Drivers, and my friend Madeline Edwards. She goes to church with us. And the Opry debut of Dave Finley. That's something that is long overdue. If you're not familiar with Dave Finley, his voice is so soulful and just full of life and emotion. I love Dave Finley. Can't wait to see him on the Opry on Saturday night. If you'd like to join us and come help us celebrate 100 years of the Opry in person, you can get your tickets right now at Opry.com. 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And speaking of Miss Connie Smith, here she is now. Her classic hit, Once

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2: 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I'll just put my pants on and get on with the show now.
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That was our dear friend Bill Cody's very favorite song from Bobby Bear. And that's a fine, fine choice, if you ask me. Margie's at the Lincoln Park Inn. My name is David Reed. This is WSM at Night. Carrying you all the way up to 11:30 with some of your favorite classic country tunes, including ones like this from Webb Pierce with Bud Isaacs on this steel guitar, giving an absolute clinic. 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
4: NBC News Radio, I'm Lisa Carton. The U.S. says Iran attacked a Singapore flagship in the Strait of Hormuz. U.S. officials say there were no casualties, but the incident comes during a tenuous time in the new U.S.-Iran peace deal. Freedom of navigation in the strait is a key point in the U.S.-Iran Memorandum of Understanding, with the U.S. demanding Iran never charge tolls. But Iran says they could enforce fees after the current 60-day pause expires. Meanwhile, Secretary of State Marco Rubio attended a meeting of Gulf nations in Bahrain.
5: If in fact there is now a straits that one country can, or two countries can, or whatever, any countries decide they want to charge money for its use, what is going to stop every country in the world near a waterway from imposing the same?
4: Rubio said Gulf nations are committed to seeing free flow of maritime traffic in the strait. In World Cup play, the U.S. Stars and Stripes will take on Turkey as they aim to stay undefeated. Lisa Carton, NBC News Radio.
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1: Now we introduce our guest act for this evening on the Grand Ole Opry, Bill Monroe and his bluegrass boys from up in dear old Kentucky. And the number's a hot one, the New Skinner Blues. 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
2: The only two things in life that make it worth living

Willie and Waylon. The song that was number one on this day back in 1977. All the folks down in Gillespie County call that the Gillespie County National Anthem. I may have just made that up, but that's the fine folks down in Luckenbach, Texas, if you didn't know where Gillespie County, Texas was. My name is David Reed. This is WSM at Night, carrying you all the way up until 11:30 tonight. That's when we will return to the golden era of the Grand Ole Opry. But in the meantime, got plenty of great classic country music on the way for you, like this one from The Voice, Vern Gosden. It ain't his first rodeo.

0: she is the wife of the party. She is Liz Anderson. She's also the mama of Lynn Anderson. My name is David Reed. This is WSM at Night. And I told you there are three big Opry shows still remaining this week. Friday night, Saturday night, and a very special Sunday night show. And we are celebrating 90s country. I will give you that full rundown and what you can expect coming up next.
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is Ray Price in Crazy Arms. My name is David Reed. This is WSM at Night. This Sunday, it's a very special Sunday Night Opry as the Opry celebrates 90s country with performances from Lori Morgan, Billy Dean, Red Akins, Daly and Vincent, Walker Montgomery, Leroy Parnell, and Carlisle Wright. 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To get you in the mood, well, this may not actually get you in the mood, but I'm planning on being at the show on Sunday night. And I found a relic from the 90s in my closet. So you need to go follow me on social media to see this relic. And once you see the video, like it, share, comment on it, and let me know, should I wear this to the Sunday Night Opry? This thing has not seen the light of day in at least 30 years, maybe 32 years or so. It may see

sunlight and completely disintegrate. But if I get enough activity on this social media post, I will definitely be wearing this Sunday night at the Grand Ole Opry for this special Sunday night Opry celebrating 90s country. And to put you in the mood and give you a little hint of what I'm talking about, how about some B&D for you? It's Brooks and Dunn, Neon Moon.

Conway is just good for the soul. Don't take it away. I'm not taking it away. I'm just stepping away for the night. My name is David Reed, putting a wrap on WSM at night. I'll talk to you tomorrow during the intermission show for the Friday Night Opry and then immediately following Friends and Neighbors. We'll get right back at it with some great classic country music all the way up until 11:30 on Friday night. That means it's time for Willie to play me on home. Turn out the

Once I had a love undying. I didn't keep it, wasn't trying. Life for me was just one party and then another. I broke her heart so many times, had to have my party wine. Then one day she said, "Sweetheart, the party's over."

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2: Mild overnight tonight, dipping into the 60s, and largely summery just to end this week. Highs near 90 Thursday, Friday. Things don't really start to change until we get into the weekend. That's when the big-time heat and humidity start to build. Sunday through the middle of next week will be our first proper heat wave of the summer. Heat index values north of 100, maybe even higher than 105 in some spots. So be safe as we head into a hot, steamy next week.
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3: 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And to entertain you today, we have some of the greatest stars of country music: Marty Robbins, Cousin Jody, the Browns, Don Gibson, Curly Fox, and the Crook Brothers, along with Ralph Emery and Grant Turner. And now here's Marty Robbins.

That's nice, Jack. Now, in the Marty Robbins band back here, we've got a young man by the name of Don Winters. Don's going to come out and sing Shake Hands with a Loser. Here's Don Winters.

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4: NBC News Radio, I'm Lisa Carton. President Trump is emerging from a meeting with House Speaker Mike Johnson, telling conservative Republicans to stop grandstanding. After the meeting, Johnson said he and Trump talked about members of the House Freedom Caucus saying they will oppose any procedural rules until the Save America Voting ID Act passes, effectively stopping all business in the House.
5: We're on exactly the same page. He wants to ensure that we stop any blockade in the House. Congress has work to do, and that's what we're going to do.
4: After his meeting, Trump indicated he agrees with Johnson and posted, House Republicans should unify and stop voting down rules or threatening to do so, adding, no more grandstanding, please. On Wednesday, Trump said he would not sign a bipartisan housing bill until the Save America Act was passed. Officials are again raising the death toll after back-to-back earthquakes in Venezuela. Around 235 people have now been confirmed dead. Lisa Carton, NBC News Radio.
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That's Luke Combs on WSM Radio. Lexi Carter with you, and I'll be here with you till 5 a.m. It's Late Nights with Lexi here on the radio home of the Grand Ole Opry. Coming up, Carrie Underwood. We'll hear from T. Graham Brown, Vince Gill, Kelsey Ballerini, and Maggie Rose, too. I hope you're doing well tonight. Please let me know where you're listening from. 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
4: Mild overnight tonight, dipping into the 60s, and largely summery just to end this week. Highs near 90 Thursday, Friday. Things don't really start to change until we get into the weekend. That's when the big-time heat and humidity start to build. Sunday through the middle of next week will be our first proper heat wave of the summer. Heat index values north of 100, maybe even higher than 105 in some spots. So be safe as we head into a hot, steamy next week.

0: That is Corey Kent and This Heart on WSM Radio. Lexi Carter with you here in Music City on the radio home of the Grand Ole Opry. And we have got a Friday Night Opry coming up for you tonight with Crystal Gayle, John Conley, Mandy Barnett, American Aquarium, Exile, The Cody Norris Show, comedian Jeff Allen, and an Opry debut from Chris Houseman. 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
6: NBC News Radio, I'm Tammy Trujillo. President Trump wants House Speaker Mike Johnson to tell conservative Republicans to stop grandstanding. Members of the House Freedom Caucus said they'll oppose any procedural rules until the Save America Voting ID Act passes, effectively stopping all business in the House. After his meeting with Johnson, Trump posted on Truth Social that House Republicans should unify. The death toll from back-to-back earthquakes in Venezuela continues to go up. Some 235 people have now been confirmed dead, but that number is expected to continue to rise as many more remain trapped under the rubble of collapsed homes and buildings as a result of the magnitude 7.2 and 7.5 quakes. The United States suffered its first loss in the World Cup. The Stars and Stripes fell to Turkey 3-2 in the final match of the group stage in Inglewood, California. America still finished atop Group D at 2-0-1 and will face Bosnia-Herzegovina in the round of 32 next Wednesday. Tammy Trujillo, NBC News Radio.
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always, one great country song after another, from Gabby Barrett to Dierks Bentley and to the classics like Willie Nelson and Alabama. We've got it all for you here on WSM Radio. Stick around. I've got Willie in just a few songs on WSM Radio.

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2: 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I'm Mike Terry. I'll be your host here this evening.
0: Celebrating 100 years of WSAM.

Kenny Chesney, Somewhere With You on WSM Radio. He's got a new album coming out this fall. There is a new exhibit opening at the Country Music Hall of Fame and Museum, all about him as he was inducted as a member of the Country Music Hall of Fame last year. That's pretty cool, and I can't wait to check it out. And it seems like you could bring the kids for free this summer. So with the weather being in the high 80s and low 90s for the foreseeable future, doing things indoors in the air conditioning sounds pretty good.

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5: Mild overnight tonight, dipping into the 60s, and largely summery just to end this week. Highs near 90 Thursday, Friday. Things don't really start to change until we get into the weekend. That's when the big-time heat and humidity start to build. Sunday through the middle of next week will be our first proper heat wave of the summer. Heat index values north of 100, maybe even higher than 105 in some spots. So be safe as we head into a hot, steamy next week.

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The late, great Hal Ketchum in Small Town Saturday Night. I'm Lexi here on the radio home of the Opry, keeping you company throughout these late night hours. 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I would love to hear from you and know where you're listening from. 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
0: 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So much truth in that country song from Opry star Darius Rucker on the radio home of the Grand Ole Opry, WSM. I'm Lexi Carter, and we're looking forward to Saturday night's Opry show. 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
1: NBC News Radio, I'm Tammy Trujillo. The White House is applauding two major Supreme Court decisions as a tremendous win. The High Court ruled to allow the Trump administration to cut off temporary legal protections for thousands of Haitians and Syrians, and to allow the administration to revive an Obama-era policy called metering, which gives border officials the authority to turn away migrants before they cross the U.S.-Mexico border. Millions across the central and southern U.S. are preparing for repeated rounds of heavy tropical rain and downpours through the end of the work week. The National Weather Service issued a level 2 out of 4 flash flood threat that spans 700 miles across the central region. 1 to 2 inches of widespread rainfall is expected from Kansas into Missouri and southern Indiana through early morning. Major League Baseball is proposing a salary cap and salary floor in its latest collective bargaining offer to the MLB Players Association. The league says the plan would reduce payroll disparities while sharing revenue equally between owners and players. Tammy Trujillo, NBC News Radio.
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Keith Urban on WSM Radio. Just put out a Yacht Rock album, a bunch of covers, and man, do they sound good. And it's perfect summertime songs. So we'll have a few of them for you here on WSM as we are approaching the 4th of July holiday weekend, which is crazy to me. Summer is kind of flying by. But this weekend here in Nashville at Nissan Stadium, the farewell concert for the one and only Alan Jackson. So he'll be performing, but other artists will also be performing in his honor and in tribute to him. The show is completely sold out, but there is a watch party on Broadway if you're in town and want to check it out. Here's Alan Jackson now on WSM Radio.

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0: John Deere Green from Joe Diffie on WSM. Hey there, it's Lexi, and we are so excited that Springer Mountain Farms Bluegrass Nights at the Ryman is back this summer on the very stage where bluegrass was born. We've got four more shows in the series, and coming up this Tuesday is Sam Bush with Sister Sadie. Next week will be... Or the week after will be Sierra Hole on July 7th. Plus, we've got the infamous String Dusters and Ricky Skaggs and Kentucky Thunder still to come. And you can come out early on Tuesday for a Picket on the Plaza party, a free outdoor pre-show on the PNC Plaza at the Ryman starting around 5:30. 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
2: Mild overnight tonight, dipping into the 60s, and largely summery just to end this week. Highs near 90 Thursday, Friday. Things don't really start to change until we get into the weekend. That's when the big-time heat and humidity start to build. Sunday through the middle of next week will be our first proper heat wave of the summer. Heat index values north of 100, maybe even higher than 105 in some spots. So be safe as we head into a hot, steamy next week.

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1: Roy Acuff and his Smoky Mountain Boys, open our shindig. 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

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I'm Lexi Carter, and you're listening to the radio home of the Grand Ole Opry. Here's Ella Langley. She's absolutely the biggest thing in country music today. And she's got a distinct sound. You know it when you're hearing Ella on the radio. Here's Choosin' Texas on WSM.

0: I love that one from Luke Bryan. Most people are good on WSM Radio. Hey there, it's Lexi Carter, always keeping you company in these late night and overnight hours here in Music City and around the world too at WSMRadio.com. Thanks for being tuned in tonight. The 4th of July will be here before you know it. 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
5: NBC News Radio, I'm Tammy Trujillo. A desperate race to reach survivors continues in Venezuela, where hundreds are dead, thousands are injured, and time is running out for anyone trapped in the rubble following Wednesday's powerful back-to-back earthquakes. The U.S. is sending search and rescue teams and humanitarian supplies. President Trump's returning to the site of the White House Correspondents Association dinner shooting for the first time. Trump plans to speak at the Faith and Freedom Coalition's annual Road to Majority conference at the Washington Hilton later on tonight. He'll address evangelical leaders where the third alleged assassination attempt against him took place earlier this year. Secret Service protection for Trump is expected to be heightened. New polling from Gallup shows economic confidence remains weak, but it's improved modestly in June. According to the findings, the surge in gasoline prices accompanied by the Iran conflict is felt by Americans as two-thirds report gas prices are causing hardship for their households. Tammy Trujillo, NBC News Radio.
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1: Got a girl from the south side, got braids in her hair. 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

0: No Time to Kill. That's Clint Black on WSM Radio. Hey, it's Lexi Carter. 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It's a country night of live music under the Tennessee sky. We've got Elizabeth Cook, Tim Easton, and a special tribute honoring Steve Earle. Grab a lawn chair, bring the fam, and settle in for a night where music meets history. Doors are at 5, music is at 7. 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We'll see you tonight.
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5: Mild overnight tonight, dipping into the 60s, and largely summery just to end this week. Highs near 90 Thursday, Friday. Things don't really start to change until we get into the weekend. That's when the big time heat and humidity start to build. Sunday through the middle of next week will be our first proper heat wave of the summer. Heat index values north of 100, maybe even higher than 105 in some spots. So be safe as we head into a hot, steamy next week.

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Always one great country song after another here on WSM, the radio home of the Grand Ole Opry. 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

0: I hope you're happy now. That was the first ever number one Carly Pearce had at country radio. And of course, she had a little help singing that one from Lee Bryce. I'm Lexi Carter on WSM Radio, and we are proud to be the radio home of the Grand Ole Opry for over 100 years. 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
5: NBC News Radio, I'm Mark Mayfield. UN efforts to evacuate stranded ships and seafarers from the Strait of Hormuz are on hold after a cargo ship was struck by the Iranian military. The Singapore-flagged container ship was struck near the coast of Oman on Thursday. This weekend's exhibition fight featuring Floyd Mayweather Jr. is being called off because a former champ is being sued by a promoter. Tammy Trujillo explains.
6: Mayweather was scheduled to fight 18-time world champion kickboxer Mike Zambidis in Athens, Greece this Saturday. Federal court papers filed in New York, however, say the fight will not proceed, while a lawsuit filed earlier this month by CSI Sports Events remains pending. CSI claims it paid Mayweather over $4.5 million to exclusively promote fights with Manny Pacquiao and Mike Tyson, and that he breached his contract. I'm Tammy Trujillo.
5: And over 230 people are dead and thousands are injured following Wednesday's earthquakes in Venezuela. Mark Mayfield, NBC News Radio.
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Let us know where you're listening from. We'd love to hear from you. It's a hot summer here in the South. Here's Keith Urban now on WSM Radio.

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1: We have the boy here with us today, boys, who is responsible for all the commotion. Let's give a nice big welcome to the old boy from Alabama, that big, long, tall, lanky, lean Hank Williams. What do you say, boy?
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1: Proud to be the radio home of the Grand Ole Opry. And speaking of the Opry, Carrie Underwood is coming back to see us for two nights in August. And she'll play two shows each night, one at 7, one at 9:30. So four chances to see Carrie at the Opry in August. 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

0: 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Hey there, it's Lexi Carter. Sunday night's a special Opry show called Opry Celebrates 90s Country. 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
5: Mild overnight tonight, dipping into the 60s, and largely summery just to end this week. Highs near 90 Thursday, Friday. Things don't really start to change until we get into the weekend. That's when the big-time heat and humidity start to build. Sunday through the middle of next week will be our first proper heat wave of the summer. Heat index values north of 100, maybe even higher than 105 in some spots. So be safe as we head into a hot, steamy next week.

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Taking You Back with Lori Morgan and Watch Me. We love the 90s here at WSM and at the Grand Ole Opry. She's performing Sunday night on a special show called Opry Celebrates 90s Country. You can find out more, get all the details at opry.com. I'm Lexi. Good morning to you. Got just a little bit of time left with you. How about a little jam party for your Friday morning on WSM Radio?

0: All the Pretty Girls from Kenny Chesney. He's a Country Music Hall of Famer now, and he's a label head. That's right, he started a new music label, and he will be releasing a new album on that label later this year in the fall. So looking forward to hearing more new music from Kenny Chesney. I'm Lexi Carter, and that about does it for me, but have a great Friday and an even better weekend. Stick around. WSM's Bluegrass Breakfast is next, and it is now a full hour of bluegrass music. So we've got Mountain Faith, Rhonda Vincent, Steep Canyon Rangers, Sam Bush, the Traveling McCurries, and more, all coming up on WSM's Bluegrass Breakfast, brought to you by Purnell's Old Folks Country Sausage.
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2: It's Friday. I'm Zach Bennett, and this is the Pure American Country Radio Minute. On this date in 1987, Roseanne Cash released King's Record Shop. It wound up becoming one of the landmark country albums of the late 1980s. Produced by Roseanne's eventual husband, Rodney Crowell, the album had a rootsier, sharper edge than a lot of what was happening on country radio at the time, and it produced four number one country singles, The Way We Make a Broken Heart, If You Change Your Mind, Runaway Train, and Tennessee Flat Top Box. And that last one carried some extra family history. You may remember that Tennessee Flat Top Box was written and first recorded by Roseanne's father. You know who he was, Johnny Cash. 3 decades later, Roseanne took it back to the top of the country chart in her own voice. King's Record Shop proved she wasn't just carrying a famous name, she was building a legacy of her own. I'm Zach Bennett. That's today's Pure American Country Radio Minute.
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6: NBC News Radio, I'm Mark Mayfield. Over 230 people are dead, thousands are injured, and time is running out for anyone who may be trapped in the rubble following Wednesday's earthquakes in Venezuela. The U.S. is rushing assistance to the country after the back-to-back magnitude 7.2 and 7.5 quakes. President Trump is set to return to the Washington Hilton today. Tammy Trujillo reports.
7: The venue was the site of the White House Correspondents Association dinner and the third alleged assassination attempt against the president. Friday's event will mark his return to the Washington Hilton for the first time since the shooting earlier this year. He's expected to address attendees at the Faith and Freedom Coalition's annual Road to Majority conference. I'm Tammy Trujillo.
6: And a new housing report shows the cost of entry-level homes is hitting record highs across much of the U.S. Zillow says 242 cities in 26 states have starter homes priced at $1 million or more. Mark Mayfield, NBC News Radio.
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4: 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From the Springer Mountain Farms Weather Center, here's your first alert forecast.
5: Mild overnight tonight, dipping into the 60s, and largely summery just to end this week. Highs near 90 Thursday, Friday. Things don't really start to change until we get into the weekend. That's when the big-time heat and humidity start to build. Sunday through the middle of next week will be our first proper heat wave of the summer. Heat index values north of 100, maybe even higher than 105 in some spots. So be safe as we head into a hot, steamy next week.

0: For the Love of Tennessee at Dawn. For the Love of the Fight. For the Love of Having Nowhere Else You'd Rather Be. For the Love of Tennessee. Travel safe. 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
7: NBC News Radio, I'm Lisa Taylor. The California billionaire tax will appear on the state ballot this November, Tammy Trujillo reports.
8: The proposal would levy a 5% tax on the assets of all billionaires living in California. Democratic Governor Newsom has been a vocal critic of the measure. Backers of the measure say it will raise $100 billion to compensate for health care cuts caused by a Republican spending bill signed last year by President Trump. I'm Tammy Trujillo.
7: More than 200 people are dead, thousands more are injured, and emergency personnel are racing to reach survivors trapped in the rubble following Wednesday's earthquakes in Venezuela. The back-to-back magnitude 7.2 and 7.5 quakes left scores displaced as they collapsed homes and businesses. The U.S. is sending search and rescue teams and humanitarian supplies. SpaceX-owned Starlink is offering a free month of satellite internet service for users in Venezuela. President Delcy Rodriguez has declared a state of emergency. Lisa Taylor, NBC News Radio.
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10: I'm WSMV4 First Alert meteorologist Stefano DiPietro. It's a First Alert weather day today with the risk of a couple of strong thunderstorms this morning and heading into this afternoon. Now, gusty winds, heavy downpours are the main concerns. Not everybody will get rain today, so still very much hit and miss. Highs are near 90. Heat index will be around 100 this afternoon. Tomorrow's another First Alert weather day. More scattered showers and thunderstorms late in the morning through the afternoon. Same risks with gusty winds, heavier downpours being the main concern. A heat index near 100 for tomorrow. Then a heat index over 100 degrees Sunday and through next week.

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0: Now, during public comment last night, an attorney representing DC Blocks, that's the company proposing the data center near the zoo, told commissioners the project is moving forward and construction is inevitable. Metro Planning Commission passed both the zoning and moratorium bills last night, so they will now go to council for a public hearing. That's scheduled for July 7th. We'll continue to follow this and keep you posted. Hey, because of all the extreme heat headed our way, Nashville Electric Service says it will pause disconnections for late bills. That's if the forecast is expected to be greater than 95 degrees and the heat index or feels like temperature registered 102 degrees or higher at the Nashville International Airport. Middle Tennessee Electric also confirming it will pause disconnections. They say theirs starts today. That will continue through next week during the extreme heat. And the city of Goodlettsville is helping the family keep cool today. They're hosting a free festival. It kicks off in just a few hours. They say they'll have snow cones, water slides, splash pads, free prizes, and more at this year's Water Fest. It kicks off at 9:30 this morning at P Park. They say no sign-up is required. You can follow updates on these stories and the latest on your First Alert forecast. 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
2: I'm WSMV4 First Alert meteorologist Stefano DiPietro. It's a First Alert weather day today with the risk of a couple of strong thunderstorms this morning and heading into this afternoon. Now, gusty winds, heavy downpours are the main concerns. Not everybody will get rain today, so still very much hit and miss. Highs are near 90. Heat index will be around 100 this afternoon. Tomorrow's another First Alert weather day. More scattered showers and thunderstorms late in the morning through the afternoon. Same risks with gusty winds, heavier downpours being the main concern. A heat index near 100 for tomorrow. Then a heat index over 100 degrees Sunday and through next week.

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4: Nashville. NBC News Radio, I'm Lisa Taylor. A desperate race to reach survivors continues in Venezuela, where more than 230 people are dead and thousands more injured following Wednesday's strong earthquakes. George Solis has more.
5: A magnitude 7.2 striking in northern Venezuela at 6.04 p.m. The second and even stronger magnitude 7.5 hitting just 39 seconds later. This woman says she was inside her apartment when the quake hit. When we got downstairs, it was like a horror movie, she says.
4: President Trump welcomed a group of American farmers from across the U.S. to the White House for a dinner in the Rose Garden. Mark Mayfield fills us in.
6: Trump said his administration is doing a lot to help the farmers.
7: We've reduced the agricultural trade deficit just this year by 42%. All over the world, we're opening up markets for the farmers.
6: Trump again said the Iranian money being unfrozen by the U.S. in the peace agreement will be used to buy food from American farmers.
4: Lisa Taylor, NBC News Radio.
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9: I'm WSMV4 First Alert Meteorologist Stefano DiPietro. It's a First Alert weather day today with the risk of a couple of strong thunderstorms this morning and heading into this afternoon. Now, gusty winds, heavy downpours are the main concerns. Not everybody will get rain today, so still very much hit and miss. Highs are near 90. Heat index will be around 100 this afternoon. Tomorrow's another First Alert weather day. More scattered showers and thunderstorms late in the morning through the afternoon. Same risks with gusty winds, heavier downpours being the main concern. A heat index near 100 for tomorrow. Then a heat index over 100 degrees Sunday and through next week.

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3: Good Friday morning. This is Holly Thompson with your WSMV Board News Update. It is now up to Metro Council to take action on legislation that could shape where data centers can be built in Nashville, including the proposed project near the Nashville Zoo. Right now, 2 proposals are moving forward. The first would limit large data centers to heavy industrial areas and create new environmental rules for how they operate. The second would temporarily pause new data center construction while those rules are finalized. Now, during public comment last night, an attorney representing DC Blocks, that's the company proposing the data center near the zoo, told commissioners the project is moving forward and construction is inevitable. Metro Planning Commission passed both the zoning and moratorium bills last night, so they will now go to council for a public hearing. That's scheduled for July 7th. We'll continue to follow this and keep you posted. Hey, because of all the extreme heat headed our way, Nashville Electric Service says it will pause disconnections for late bills. That's if the forecast is expected to be greater than 95 degrees and the heat index or feels like temperature registered 102 degrees or higher at the Nashville International Airport. Middle Tennessee Electric also confirming it will pause disconnections. They say theirs starts today. That will continue through next week during the extreme heat. And the city of Goodlettsville is helping the family keep cool today. They're hosting a free festival. It kicks off in just a few hours. They say they'll have snow cones, water slides, splash pads, free prizes, and more at this year's Water Fest. It kicks off at 9:30 this morning at P Park. They say no sign-up is required. You can follow updates on these stories and the latest on your First Alert forecast. It's all in the WSMV4 News app. From the WSMV4 Newsroom, I'm Holly Thompson.
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5: I'm WSMV4 First Alert meteorologist Stefano DiPietro. It's a First Alert weather day today with the risk of a couple of strong thunderstorms this morning and heading into this afternoon. Now, gusty winds, heavy downpours are the main concerns. Not everybody will get rain today, so still very much hit and miss.

Highs are near 90. Heat index will be around 100 this afternoon. Tomorrow's another first alert weather day. More scattered showers and thunderstorms late in the morning through the afternoon. Same risks with gusty winds, heavier downpours being the main concern. A heat index near 100 for tomorrow, then a heat index over 100 degrees Sunday and through next week.

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0: 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Bluegrass takes over the Mother Church. 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
2: WSM, Nashville. NBC News Radio, I'm Lisa Taylor. Rescue efforts continued through the night to search for the survivors of the Venezuelan earthquakes. The South American country was rocked by two of the largest earthquakes in the nation's history on Wednesday, killing at least 235 people and injuring about 4,300. George Solis reports.
3: The massive earthquake sending this building crumbling to the ground. People holding on to each other as a growing cloud of dust fills the street.
2: Venezuelan President Delcy Rodriguez has declared a state of emergency as international rescue teams rush in to help search efforts and to bring humanitarian relief. A UN plan to rescue cargo ships from the Strait of Hormuz is on hold after a vessel was attacked by Iran. The Singapore-flagged container ship was struck Thursday as it was passing through the strait near the coast of Oman. No injuries were reported. Over 11,000 sailors are reportedly stranded in the critical waterway because of the U.S. war with Iran. Lisa Taylor, NBC News Radio.
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4: I'm WSMV4 First Alert meteorologist Stefano DiPietro. It's a First Alert weather day today with the risk of a couple of strong thunderstorms this morning and heading into this afternoon. Now, gusty winds, heavy downpours are the main concerns. Not everybody will get rain today, so still very much hit and miss. Highs are near 90. Heat index will be around 100 this afternoon. Tomorrow's another First Alert weather day. More scattered showers and thunderstorms late in the morning through the afternoon. Same risks with gusty winds, heavier downpours being the main concern. A heat index near 100 for tomorrow. Then a heat index over 100 degrees Sunday and through next week.
5: I was toting my pack along the dusty Winnemucca Road when along came a semi with a high-end canvas-covered load. If you're going to Winnemucca Mac with me, you can ride. And so I climbed into the cab and then I settled down inside. He asked me if I'd seen a road with so much dust and sand, and I said, listen.

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3: Good Friday morning. This is Holly Thompson with your WSMV Board News Update. It is now up to Metro Council to take action on legislation that could shape where data centers can be built in Nashville, including the proposed project near the Nashville Zoo. Right now, two proposals are moving forward. The first would limit large data centers to heavy industrial areas and create new environmental rules for how they operate. The second would temporarily pause new data center construction while those rules are finalized. Now, during public comment last night, an attorney representing DC Blocks, that's the company proposing the data center near the zoo, told commissioners the project is moving forward and construction is inevitable. Metro Planning Commission passed

0: During the extreme heat. And the city of Goodlettsville is helping the family keep cool today. They're hosting a free festival. It kicks off in just a few hours. They say they'll have snow cones, water slides, splash pads, free prizes, and more at this year's Water Fest. It kicks off at 9:30 this morning at P Park. They say no sign-up is required. You can follow updates on these stories and the latest on your First Alert forecast. 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
2: I'm WSMV4 First Alert Meteorologist Stefano DiPietro. It's a First Alert weather day today with the risk of a couple of strong thunderstorms this morning and heading into this afternoon. Now, gusty winds, heavy downpours are the main concerns. Not everybody will get rain today, so still very much hit and miss. Highs are near 90. Heat index will be around 100 this afternoon. Tomorrow's another First Alert weather day. More scattered showers and thunderstorms late in the morning through the afternoon. Same risks with gusty winds, heavier downpours being the main concern. A heat index near 100 for tomorrow. Then a heat index over 100 degrees Sunday and through next week.

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6: NBC News Radio, I'm Lisa Taylor. The death toll is expected to continue to rise as rescuers race against time to reach survivors of Wednesday's devastating earthquakes in Venezuela. George Solis has more.
7: People holding on to each other as a growing cloud of dust fills the street. Others scrambling to get outdoors.
6: The U.S. is rushing search and rescue teams and humanitarian supplies to the country. The California billionaire tax will appear on the state ballot this November. More from Tammy Trujillo.
8: The proposal would levy a 5% tax on the assets of all billionaires living in California. Democratic Governor Newsom claims it will degrade California's tax base because of billionaires leaving the state. Backers of the measure say it will raise $100 billion to compensate for health care cuts caused by a Republican spending bill signed last year by President Trump. On Thursday, the two sides failed to reach a compromise ahead of the deadline, so now the billionaire tax will go before voters in November.
6: Lisa Taylor, NBC News Radio.
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9: I'm WSMV4, First Alert meteorologist Stefano DiPietro. It's a First Alert weather day today with the risk of a couple of strong thunderstorms this morning and heading into this afternoon. Now, gusty winds, heavy downpours are the main concerns. Not everybody will get rain today, so still very much hit and miss. Highs are near 90. Heat index will be around 100 this afternoon. Tomorrow's another First Alert weather day. More scattered showers and thunderstorms late in the morning through the afternoon. Same risks with gusty winds, heavier downpours being the main concern. A heat index near 100 for tomorrow. Then a heat index over 100 degrees Sunday and through next week.

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12: 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This is Holly Thompson with your WSMV Board News Update. It is now up to Metro Council to take action on legislation that could shape where data centers can be built in Nashville, including the proposed project near the Nashville Zoo. Right now, two proposals are moving forward. The first would limit large data centers to heavy industrial areas and create new environmental rules for how they operate. The second would temporarily pause new data center construction while those rules are finalized. Now, during public comment last night, an attorney representing DC Blocks, that's the company proposing the data center near the zoo, told commissioners the project is moving forward and construction is inevitable. Metro Planning Commission passed both the zoning and moratorium bills last night, so they will now go to council for a public hearing. That's scheduled for July 7th. We'll continue to follow this and keep you posted. Hey, because of all the extreme heat headed our way, Nashville Electric Service says it will pause disconnections for late bills. That's if the forecast is expected to be greater than 95 degrees and the heat index or feels like temperature registered 102 degrees or higher at the Nashville International Airport. Middle Tennessee Electric also confirming it will pause disconnections. They say theirs starts today. That will continue through next week during the extreme heat. And the city of Goodlettsville is helping the family keep cool today. They're hosting a free festival. It kicks off in just a few hours. They say they'll have snow cones, water slides, splash pads, free prizes, and more at this year's Water Fest. It kicks off at 9:30 this morning at P Park. They say no sign-up is required. You can follow updates on these stories and the latest on your First Alert forecast. 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
5: I'm WSMV4 First Alert meteorologist Stefano DiPietro. It's a First Alert weather day today with the risk of a couple of strong thunderstorms this morning and heading into this afternoon. Now, gusty winds, heavy downpours are the main concerns. Not everybody will get rain today, so still very much hit and miss. Highs are near 90. Heat index will be around 100 this afternoon. Tomorrow's another First Alert weather day. More scattered showers and thunderstorms late in the morning through the afternoon. Same risks with gusty winds, heavier downpours being the main concern. A heat index near 100 for tomorrow. Then a heat index over 100 degrees Sunday and through next week.

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6: NBC News Radio, I'm Lisa Taylor. The death toll is expected to rise in Venezuela in the aftermath of two major earthquakes. International rescue teams are rushing to the South American nation where two powerful quakes killed hundreds of people and destroyed buildings in the city of Caracas and near the coast. Anna Vanessa was at the site of one of the quakes, reporting Thursday.
7: Firefighters are trying to look and hear anyone that might be alive under the concrete. And people are just desperate for information.
6: Thousands have been injured and hundreds are believed to be trapped under the rubble. Former Trump National Security Advisor John Bolton is due in federal court today. He's expected to plead guilty to mishandling classified documents. It's part of a plea deal that will also see Bolton pay more than a $2 million fine. UN efforts to evacuate stranded ships from the Strait of Hormuz are on hold after a vessel was struck by the Iranian military. The Singapore-flagged container ship was struck near the coast of Oman Thursday. No injuries were reported. Lisa Taylor, NBC News Radio.
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8: I'm WSMV4, First Alert meteorologist Stefano DiPietro. It's a First Alert weather day today with the risk of a couple of strong thunderstorms this morning and heading into this afternoon. Now, gusty winds, heavy downpours are the main concerns. Not everybody will get rain today, so still very much hit and miss. Highs are near 90. Heat index will be around 100 this afternoon. Tomorrow's another First Alert weather day. More scattered showers and thunderstorms late in the morning through the afternoon. Same risks with gusty winds, heavier downpours being the main concern. A heat index near 100 for tomorrow. Then a heat index over 100 degrees Sunday and through next week.
0: From the Simply Superior Studio inside the Springer Mountain Farms A-Cup House, we're kicking off 120 minutes commercial-free with Mike Terry, courtesy of Puckett.

bird is here. It's WSM. Actually, it's going to be quite long. 120 minutes, two full hours of music with no commercials. It's brought to us by Puckett's Restaurant. That's where we are. I'm Mike Terry. Good morning. Here's Garth.

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Thanks to Puckett's Restaurant.

Sun. He's coming the next year. Going to be part of the Big Alan Jackson celebration tomorrow night at the Nissan Stadium. There's George. And I'm Mike. And this is 120 Minutes, all music, no commercials, with help.

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1: 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And the number's a hot one, the New Skinner Blues. 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

Kip Moore is on WSN. Mike Terry is my name. Yes, 120 minutes of music, no commercials. Looking at her schedule, she'll be back at the Grand Ole Opry

It's Blake Shelton and that lady with the secret identity. I'm Mike Terry with 120 minutes of music and no commercials. Buckets Restaurant makes this possible. Here's Jackson Dean, WSM. I ain't

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0: 7 weeks and counting. This is WSM. I'm Mike Terry. 120 minutes of music brought to us by Puckett's Restaurant. Here's Jake Owen.
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0: Mornings on WFM. I'm Mike Terry. Good morning. It's not done yet. 120 minutes of music with no commercials.
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0: This is WSM. I'm Mike Terry. We're going to want you to give Aaron a call later this afternoon. You know, the Nashville tour is back in the Ryman. Nashville, the TV series. The encore tour tonight and tomorrow night. Claire Bowen, Charles Esten, Jonathan Jackson, Sam Palladio, all your favorites. Now, tonight is a sellout. But tomorrow night we have some tickets. Later this afternoon in the 4 o'clock hour, Aaron Cooper will give you a chance to win those tickets. All right, be listening on air with Aaron just after 4 here on WSM.
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3: Former Trump National Security Advisor John Bolton has pleaded guilty to retaining national security information. It's part of a plea deal that will also see Bolton pay more than a $2 million fine. An illegal retention of sensitive national security documents conviction can carry a sentence of up to 60 months in prison. He is set to be sentenced in October. The death toll in Venezuela has soared to almost 600 after Wednesday's devastating earthquakes. Rescue workers and civilians are racing against time to reach possible survivors buried beneath the rubble. Officials say thousands were also injured when the back-to-back magnitude 7.2 and 7.5 quakes hit. The U.S. is rushing search and rescue teams and humanitarian supplies to the country. Experts from California-based International Urban Search and Rescue and Virginia's renowned Task Force One are among them. Both teams specialize in searching for earthquake victims.
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2: Welcome to the Grand Ole Opry. I'm Mike Terry. I'll be your host here this evening.
0: Celebrating 100 years of WSAM.

Roy. Montgomery Gentry's Drive. It's a good thing. I'm Mike Carey. Good afternoon. Welcome in. It's WSM. Getting closer to the weekend. I need assistance for a minute. Shane Proffitt. Long live country. This is WSM.

0: Hey, welcome in. Monday morning, we're going to be back. We're going to get back at it. I know. Enjoy the weekend, but Monday morning, we're going to get back at it. We make the getting up a little bit easier. We serve bluegrass for breakfast. 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
2: It's Friday. I'm Zach Bennett, and this is the Pure American Country Radio Minute. On this date in 1987, Roseanne Cash released King's Record Shop. It wound up becoming one of the landmark country albums of the late 1980s. Produced by Roseanne's eventual husband, Rodney Crowell, the album had a rootsier, sharper edge than a lot of what was happening on country radio at the time, and it produced 4 number one country singles: The Way We Make a Broken Heart, If You Change Your Mind, Runaway Train, and Tennessee Flat Top Box. 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You know who he was, Johnny Cash. 3 decades later, Roseanne took it back to the top of the country chart in her own voice. King's Record Shop proved she wasn't just carrying a famous name, she was building a legacy of her own. I'm Zach Bennett. That's today's Pure American Country Radio Minute.
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6: I'm WSMB4 First Alert Meteorologist Melanie Layden. High temperatures in the upper 80s today with plenty of sunshine. It will turn hotter as we head into the weekend and dangerously hot into next week with all the heat and humidity. Feels like temperatures will be climbing to the triple digits. We'll also see showers and thunderstorms Friday and Saturday. Some of those storms could be on the stronger side with heavy downpours and gusty winds.

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0: LeMay. It's a magic accident. It is just amazing. It's WSM Radio, home of the Grand Ole Opry. It's amazing. 100 into our 101st year. And tomorrow night, Stephen Curtis Chapman is part of the celebration. T. Graham Brown, The Whites, Connie Smith, Riders in the Sky, all members of the Opry. Chris Jones and the Knight Riders are coming in. Madeline Edwards and Dave Fenley making his Grand Ole Opry debut. 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
2: 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This week, Jason and Mimi speak with Don Chance. He manages Catoosa Wildlife Management Area and talks about the newest addition, Catoosa Ridge.
3: There's a little misconception that quail are these grassland birds. Oh, they've got to have grass. They need grass. Well, they're actually shrubland birds. They need that woody component. So while we certainly have quail running around, I see quail every day on the property. We're not going to be maximizing our production of quail until we start to develop some of that woody component, shrub patches throughout. That's what we're limited on. And the only way you get that is time. We can't speed up the growth of shrubs and trees.
4: Right,
3: we just gotta wait.
4: Yeah.
5: So I know we've talked about this many times on the show, and Jason, you have across the state, but talk about that seed bank that's there.
3: And that is something I'm going to be curious to see. We've had a great response in some places, and in others, not so great. However, you know, a lot of research demonstrates that the more fire that you apply, the more that you're able to see what is in the seed bank. So we're going to be still trying to apply more and more fire. And if we don't get the right amount of seed or the correct plants that come back from the seed bank, then you know, maybe we'll go from there and consider some other options. Maybe we have to do a little bit of planting. But in most cases in the state of Tennessee, it's there. All you need to do is just get rid of the problem plants and use some kind of disturbance, especially a natural one like fire, and those plants come right back.
5: It's amazing to me that it's just sitting and wait. We don't know how long it can wait.
3: Well, that's exactly right. I tell people, like, it, you know, 20 years from now, that may not be the case, but yeah. As of right now, I have yet to go to a place to where we can just get rid of the bad stuff and start using fire, and we get plenty of the good to come in.
5: That's pretty cool.
3: Yeah.
4: What's popped in my head as you've been talking, speak to some of the challenges that you face. Think about those 20, you have 20 units, you said, that you could burn. Just talk about how the challenges of weather and different things that come into play. It comes into play across the whole state on all WMAs, but what rain, dry, whatever it may be that hinders those burn opportunities, you only have so many windows.
3: That's right. And fire is one of those things. This isn't the only place we burn. You know, we try to burn 3,000 acres a year on Catoosa.
4: Exactly. So, yeah, that's over 20 spots.
3: That's right. And most of our burn weather occurs in February and March. Well, what happens if it rains for half of March? And our weather has just been so odd the last 3 years. Last year, the wind blew 25 miles an hour every day.
4: Yeah. Mm-hmm.
3: This year, it started off really wet, and then it got incredibly dry. Super fast. So all of these things play a role in our ability to be able to get stuff done. And, you know, we pray for rain when we need rain, and we pray for it to stop raining when we need it to stop raining. But, you know, whenever it's time to burn, we drop everything to burn. And, you know, again, testament to the employees, sometimes we have some pretty late nights when we're out there trying to get some burning done. It's not showing up at 8 and going home at 4.
4: Yeah.
3: You know, when there's fire on the ground, we're there with it. I'll be interested to see how it plays out for the rest of my career, you know?
4: Yeah.
3: I mean, it seems like it's becoming more and more difficult to get our burning done every spring. So we're certainly, open to looking at other, you know, windows as far as, you know, in the calendar to try to get more burning done.
4: Sure.
3: But
4: yeah,
3: it's tough if you don't have the weather.
5: What have been some of those other challenges that you've seen on that specific property?
3: Yeah, I mean, the greatest challenge is certainly the invasive plants. It will be something that we will be dealing with for a long time. And it's pretty serious. I mean, we have autumn olive and multiflora rose, and I mean, the list just goes on and on and on. So we will constantly be working, trying to reduce those. It's also, you know, I'm trying to figure out with already having a lot to do on Catoosa WMA and the other WMAs we have, it's a balancing act to be able to get everything done on Catoosa Ridge Refuge. I mean, it's a fairly large property, 700 acres of fields. I mean, that's a lot to do.
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10: NBC News Radio, I'm Chris Caraggio. The death toll in Venezuela has soared to almost 600 after Wednesday's devastating earthquakes. Rescue workers and civilians are racing against time to reach possible survivors buried beneath rubble. Officials say thousands were also injured when the back-to-back magnitude 7.2 and 7.5 quakes hit. The trial for the man accused of starting the fire that would become the Palisades Fire in California has ended without a verdict. The judge in the case declared a mistrial this morning, and the jury said it couldn't come to a decision. 10 jurors were set on a not guilty verdict, while 2 were set on guilty. First Assistant U.S. Attorney Bill Haley immediately declared on social media that the case would be retried. He said the evidence against Jonathan Richterneck is strong, and he'll get a guilty verdict. The Palisades Fire killed a dozen people, burned thousands of homes, and cost billions of dollars. Former Trump National Security Advisor John Bolton has pleaded guilty to retaining national security information. It's part of a plea deal that will also see Bolton pay a more than $2 million fine. I'm Chris Caraggio, NBC News Radio.
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1: 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Just a little south of Sanity, but I'm not alone. Here's

0: the Blacks. Welcome to the Jonas Brothers there. There you go. This is WSM. I'm Mike Terry. I invite you to come join me a little later tonight here in the Opry House right next door. Grand Ole Opry with Crystal Gayle, John Conley, Mandy Barnett. Special guests, American Aquarium coming in tonight. We have Exile. We have the Cody Norris Show, Jeff Allen, Chris Houseman. How about you? Should I put your name on this list right here? 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
1: From the Springer Mountain Farms Weather Center, here's your first alert forecast.
2: Mostly quiet for the rest of your Friday night plans, maybe just a stray shower or storm here or there. I'm WSMV4 First Alert Meteorologist Bree Smith. It is awfully humid after the morning rain, and that's not going anywhere. Largely quiet overnight with another round of showers and storms arriving Saturday morning and continuing scattered in nature through midday. So let's be rain ready for early Saturday plans. Should be dry by Saturday night.

Well, the bottling company hired her to write some jingles. She wrote that as a jingle. I modified it just a little bit and, you know, stuck it in her back pocket. It's maybe a hit for herself. Dolly, or I should be Donnie West, the sunshine. You could use a little more sunshine. Mike Terry is my name. Here's Mark Wills, WSN.

0: the bridge. Naomi had a hand in writing that. That was the big. That was their farewell song when Naomi announced her retirement. You may recall. You may have been to one of those concerts where they sang that, and everybody in the audience was crying and swaying back and forth. This is WSM. I'm Mike Terry. No tears. Well, there may be tears, actually, now that I think about this, depending on the stories. Monday night, in the heart of the night with Nan Kelly. Real stories. Real people. That means you. You are in the center of the happenings on Monday night. All you need is your phone and a phone number, 615-398-1260. 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Again, a number, 615-398-1260. Nan Kelly will be here Monday, beginning at 7 o'clock for the heart of the night on WSM.
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7: 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I'm Chris Caraccio.
8: The death toll is nearly 600 after Wednesday's devastating earthquakes in Venezuela. Rescue workers and civilians are racing against time to reach possible survivors buried beneath rubble. Officials say thousands were also injured when the back-to-back magnitude 7.2 and 7.5 quakes hit. A mistrial has been declared in the case of the man accused of starting the fire that would become the Palisades Fire in California. First Assistant U.S. Attorney Bill Aseli immediately declared on social media that the case would be retried, saying the evidence against Jonathan Richterneck is strong. 10 jurors were set on a not guilty verdict. 2 were set on guilty. A prosecutor in the case involving Charlie Kirk's suspected killer would be held in contempt of court. It stems from interviews Deputy Utah County Attorney Christopher Ballard gave to several media outlets. Judge Tony Graff said the public statements possessed a substantial likelihood of materially prejudicing the proceedings. I'm Chris Caraccio, NBC News Radio.
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0: Out with Luton. It's WSM. I'm Mike Terry. I'm sitting here, and I'm not wearing boots. I wear boots on special occasions. It's running shoes right now. Sam Huff here this afternoon. Take your time. It's on WSM.
1: 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I don't mean to.

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doing dates on Morgan Wallen's tour. Morgan Wallen's is still the problem. In fact, tonight, if I'm not mistaken, Brooks and Dunn join Morgan. They're in Clemson, South Carolina tonight. This is WSM. Mike Terry here this afternoon with Grand Ole Opry star Lauren Elena and Chase Matthew together.

0: I'm Mike Terry. This is WSM. Later this evening, we're headed out to Andrew Jackson's Hermitage for Roots and Rhythm. Come join us tonight. It's an evening of live music under the Tennessee sky. Elizabeth Cook, Tim Easton, and a special tribute honoring Steve Earle tonight. Bring a lawn chair, bring your family, and just have some fun at the Hermitage tonight. They'll open the doors at 5. The music begins at 7. If you'd like information, visit the website, thehermitage.com, and you'll get all the information you need.
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6: Mostly quiet for the rest of your Friday night plans, maybe just a stray shower or storm here or there. I'm WSMV4 First Alert Meteorologist Bree Smith. It is awfully humid after the morning rain, and that's not going anywhere. Largely quiet overnight with another round of showers and storms arriving Saturday morning and continuing scattered in nature through midday. So let's be rain ready for early Saturday plans. Should be dry by Saturday night.

slipped into retirement very quietly, didn't you? You don't believe me? Check their website. There's what's left of it. Faith Hill was at one time a wild one. I'm Mike Terry, here this afternoon with Ricky Van Dyke.

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2: 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I called a voice coach, and I said, can you do anything at all for my voice? He said, yes, ma'am, I think we can.
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0: came upon him wave on wave. Pat Green is on WSN. Mike Terry is my name. So next week, 4th of July week, we celebrate the 250th birthday of our great nation. 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
7: NBC News Radio, I'm Chris Caraggio. Marine traffic is continuing to trickle through the Strait of Hormuz despite an attack on a ship in the vital waterway yesterday. Iran warned for ships to follow a Tehran-approved route, but vessels have been transiting through an alternative route close to Oman. The UN's maritime agency coordinated the alternative route and planned to evacuate 11,000 sailors, but suspended the operation after the vessel was attacked. The trial for the man accused of starting the fire that would become the Palisades Fire in California ended without a verdict. The judge in the case declared a mistrial this morning after the jury said it couldn't come to a decision. 10 jurors were set on a not guilty verdict, with 2 set on guilty. The death toll in Venezuela has climbed to more than 900 after Wednesday's devastating earthquakes. Rescue workers and civilians are racing against time to reach possible survivors buried beneath rubble. Government officials said more than 3,300 others were also injured when the back-to-back magnitude 7.2 and 7.5 quakes hit. I'm Chris Caraggio, NBC News Radio.
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8: Hello and happy Friday. Welcome in. You've made it to the weekend and it is a beautiful day in Nashville. The Opry Plaza is popping. I gotta say, lots of people here today. All building up, of course, to the Friday night Opry. And we typically start out with new music Friday here on the show whenever It's a Friday, and we can recap all of the awesome releases that came out today from our favorite country music artists. And let me just say, there was so much new music and albums that came out today. We're going to have to do this in two parts, which I don't think I've ever had to do, because it's probably going to take me 3 to 4 minutes for me to tell you all of the new songs that came out today. We're even going to feature one of them. Opry Next Stage artist Tyler Braden has a great new song out today called Horseshoes and Hand Grenades. We're going to feature that and premiere that on the air here in just a couple of minutes. Clint Black music on the way. First up, though, we got some Keith Urban. Let's go.

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From new truck to new music. Let's get into it. And yes, so much new music came out today that we're going to have to do this in two parts this hour. Otherwise, I'll be yapping for way too long at once. But let's dive into it. The new music that came out today in terms of albums. We had Dylan Scott, who you just heard, drop an album today called Dear Big City. Willow Avalon, Opera Next Stage artist, released Pink Pocket Pistol. That's an album. Cody Johnson's new project is Banks of the Trinity. That's out today. Co Wetzel with the deluxe version of The Night Champion. We also have Tice Delk, who just released Everything But Gone. American Aquarium, who's at the Opry tonight, released an album today called New Ways to Lose. We also have Matt Schuster with Lovers to Strangers. Now, in terms of a couple new songs that came out today, Opry star Jelly Roll with Hands Up. We also have Opry star Brad Paisley with Out of the Picture, Kenny Chesney, Silver Sands Marina, Turnpike Troubadours with Sierra Hull, Feeling Good Again, Alan Jackson with Orleans cover of Still the One. We also have Luke Bryan with Made It a Memory, Carly Pierce, Opry star, a new song out today called She Don't, Zach John King with Run for Them Hills, Dan and Shay with Marry You Again, Cody Jinks with Good Man, Vincent Mason, Opry Next Stage artist, What You Want, Parker McCollum with Leanne Womack released a song today called Killin' Me. And before we wrap the first half of New Music Friday, we do want to feature a brand new song out today by Opry Next Stage artist Tyler Braden. It's a song about realizing that almost getting the love you wanted still isn't enough. And he says it's the sound that he's been chasing for a long time, adding, quote, every time we've been in the writer's room or the studio, we've headed this direction. Now, of course, this release follows his song My Americana that came out recently, and his breakout album, Devil and a Prayer, and more than a billion career streams worldwide. And for fans across the pond that might be listening right now, Tyler Braden's first ever UK and European headline tour is set for February 2027. So without further ado, Tyler Braden's brand new song out today, Horseshoes and Hand Grenades. Here it is, premiering on WSM Radio.

let's do part two of New Music Friday, because there was a lot of new music out today. All right. We have American Made by Trace Adkins out today. Yes, Trace put out a new song. We also have Carter Faith and Wyatt Flores with Nothing Better to Do. That's out today. Cameron Marlowe released No Need for Leaving, a stripped version. Now, Miranda Lambert, after teasing her new album, released something from that album today. Till the Going's Gone. Dylan Carmichael released Huckleberry. Mackenzie Carpenter with Hearts That Don't Break. Chase Matthew and Waka Flocka Flame put out Hard Liquor. We have Brantley Gilbert with Good Old Boys, Sins of the Father. Now, Gretchen Wilson and Ella Langley have put out a revamped duet version of Here for the Party. We got Walker Montgomery with All Night Long Left. Pat Green released a song today called Live. Seeing who else we got here. Carly Scott Collins put out Leaving on My Mind. We also have Lady A. Charles Kelly put out Richard Marks. I'm sorry, with Richard Marks, put out Driving and Listening to Music. Tyler Braden, who you heard a few minutes ago, Porsches and Hand Grenades. And let's see, is that everybody? Do we have anybody else? That might be it. Oh, Little Big Town. Can't forget Little Big Town put out a song with Ashley Monroe called Sucker for a Sad Song. Now you see why I needed to divide New Music Friday into two parts. Honestly, I could keep going. There were more people on this list. Here's Zach Topp.

0: they call me. Crazy girl. Yeah, that's Eli Young Band. It's WSM. Tonight at the Grand Ole Opry, Opry stars John Conley, Mandy Barnett, and Crystal Gayle are here. Also, the Cody Norris Show, Jeff Allen, Exile, American Aquarium. They had an album come out today. And it's the Opry debut of Chris Houseman. 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

just a couple minutes, our team is headed out to Andrew Jackson's Hermitage for Roots and Rhythms Country Night tonight. An evening of live country music under the beautiful sky. Elizabeth Cook, Tim Easton are going to be there, and it's going to have a special tribute honoring the one and only Steve Earle. If you want to come enjoy this gorgeous night at the Hermitage, grab a lawn chair, bring your family, and come settle in. The doors are at 5 o'clock in just over an hour, and the music is going to start at 7. So we'll see you at the Hermitage tonight. It's going to be a beautiful evening. Justin Moore, WN.

Sarah Evans on WSM. Gonna roll into a perfect summer song, and a song that's becoming increasingly especially appropriate as we get closer to the 4th of July. Here's Bottle Rockets, Scotty McCreery, Hootie and the Blowfish.

0: Alan Jackson on WSM. By the way, news for you, if you are interested in being a part of Alan Jackson's monumental final ever performance tomorrow night in Nashville. If you didn't get tickets, there's still a way you can be near the energy and watch the show as it happens. Yes, Alan Jackson, Keeping It Country on Broadway. That is a free live stream of his Nissan Stadium concert tomorrow as it happens downtown Nashville. So they're going to have screens, it appears, on Broadway with visuals and audio of the show. And it's free and open to the public. So you can go stand on Broadway and watch and listen to the concert as it happens. Gates for this live stream downtown tomorrow are opening at 4. And there will be periodic live performances by James Carruthers and Corey Farley. So again, a free way that you can still be a part of Alan Jackson's final performance tomorrow on Broadway.
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8: President Trump is thanking evangelical leaders for helping him get reelected while addressing the Faith and Freedom Coalition's annual Road to Majority Conference at the Washington Hilton today. He said their efforts got him back to the White House. Trump spoke at the site of the White House Correspondents Association dinner shooting for the first time. Earlier this year, it was the place where the third alleged assassination attempt against him took place. The U.S. and Iran are at odds 1 week after the framework peace agreement was signed. In a post today, Trump said Iran violated the ceasefire agreement by firing at least 4 attack drones at ships moving through the Strait of Hormuz. He confirmed one of the drones hit a Singapore ship, causing damage. Reports say marine traffic is continuing to trickle through the strait despite the attack. Meanwhile, Secretary of State Marco Rubio announced today a U.S.-backed framework peace deal between Israel and Lebanon following a meeting with Gulf leaders. I'm Chris Caraggio, NBC News Radio.
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0: Indeed, we are continuing. What's going on? Just after four here in Music City. Thank goodness it's the weekend. Whew. Yeah. I don't know. This was a long week. If you're feeling that way too, well, we're going to keep you going here with your favorite country music. We got a real fun summer weekend country song coming up in about two songs from right now. But we got to rock out with the latest from Opry Next Stage alum Ella Langley. This is Be Her.

classic. Toby Keith and Willie Nelson on WSM. And as crazy as this is to say, Willie Nelson's new album, Dream Chaser, is out now. Has anyone ever made more albums in the history of the world than Willie Nelson? I'm not sure.

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Kenny Chesney on WSM. He has new music out today, along with, I think Brad Paisley has new music out today. So does Gretchen Wilson. Trace Adkins does as well. It feels like it's the late 90s, early 2000s today in the world of new music releases. Well, he's an Opera Next Stage artist.

0: Jacob Hackworth on WSM. We got two Opry's this weekend. We have one tomorrow night and the rare Sunday night Opry. That Sunday lineup coming to you real soon. But tomorrow night, we got Stephen Curtis Chapman, T. Graham Brown, The Whites, Connie Smith, and Riders in the Sky in the house. Plus, Chris Jones and the Night Drivers, Madeline Edwards, and Dave Fenley makes his Opry debut. 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

0: It's Friday. I'm Zach Bennett, and this is the Pure American Country Radio Minute. On this date in 1987, Roseanne Cash released King's Record Shop. It wound up becoming one of the landmark country albums of the late 1980s. Produced by Roseanne's eventual husband, Rodney Crowell, the album had a rootsier, sharper edge than a lot of what was happening on country radio at the time, and it produced 4 number one country singles: The Way We Make a Broken Heart, If You Change Your Mind, Runaway Train, and Tennessee Flat Top Box. And that last one carried some extra family history. You may remember that Tennessee Flat Top Box was written and first recorded by Roseanne's father. You know who he was, Johnny Cash. 3 decades later, Roseanne took it back to the top of the country chart in her own voice. King's Record Shop proved she wasn't just carrying a famous name, she was building a legacy of her own. I'm Zach Bennett. That's today's Pure American Country Radio Minute.
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4: From the Springer Mountain Farms Weather Center, here's your first alert forecast.
5: Mostly quiet tonight with only a stray shower storm possible. I'm WSMV4 First Alert meteorologist Bree Smith. Unfortunately, another round of showers and storms is expected Saturday. Scattered in nature, but it'll start as early as daybreak, so 7, 8 o'clock, and continue on and off into the early afternoon hours. Lightning, heavy downpours, those would be our biggest concerns. So make sure you've got our First Alert weather app. That way you can take the radar with you on the go. Be safe.

Cody Johnson. He put out a new album today. And up next, Parker McCollum. He put out a version of his song, Killing Me, with Leanne Womack singing on it, too. Gosh, lots of new music today. Cannot get over that. Sturgill Simpson up next on WSM Radio.

Sturgill Simpson on WSM. Coming up in two songs, your free way in to a concert tomorrow night at the Ryman to see the cast of Nashville sing their songs from the hit TV show. A free night out on a Saturday night at the Ryman? Yeah, so get ready. That's coming your way in two songs. Right now, it's Alabama.

That's Russell Dickerson on WSM. If you would like to go to Springer Mountain Farms Bluegrass Nights at the Ryman, right now would be your chance to call to go to the show next Tuesday featuring Sister Sadie. 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You just got to give me a call. Hopefully you'll win. Yes, free night out and best of luck to you. Here's Jelly Roll on WSM.

0: put everything else on hold. 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
8: NBC News Radio. I'm Chris Caraccio. The U.S. is responding with force after Iran fired drones at a ship moving through the Strait of Hormuz. Earlier today, President Trump confirmed one of the drones hit a Singapore ship yesterday, causing damage, and told reporters today that you'll see when asked if the U.S. would respond. Soon after that comment, U.S. Central Command said forces conducted strikes against Iran as a powerful response. CENTCOM says U.S. aircraft struck Iranian missile and drone storage locations and coastal radar sites. More than 900 people are confirmed dead after Wednesday's devastating earthquakes. Rescue workers and civilians are racing against time to reach possible survivors buried beneath the rubble in Venezuela. Government officials said more than 3,300 others were also injured when the back-to-back magnitude 7.2 and 7.5 quakes hit. The U.S. is rushing search and rescue teams and humanitarian supplies to the country. I'm Chris Caraccio, NBC News Radio.
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10: Sometimes while I'm talking to you on the radio, I'm actively doing my makeup. Doing my makeup on the radio. Yes, I do this particularly before things like hosting the Opry Plaza party, which gets started in about half an hour. Or if I'm out to be on video, or if I'm going to the Opry, which I am this evening to see our friend Chris Hausman make his Opry debut. And it's just funny because I know when we have folks on the Opry backstage tour coming through and they see me blotting my face with all sorts of tools and drawing my eyebrows on and I'm on the radio, they're like, what is she doing? Well, I try to make myself a little gussied up when it comes to certain things. So multitasking at its finest when you work in radio, that's for certain. All right, coming up, Diamond Rio, Jackson Dean. One of the latest songs from Luke Combs is up first.

0: Diamond Rio, Opry Stars on WSM. Heading out to the Opry Plaza very soon for our summer concert series, the Opry Plaza Parties. We're doing those every Friday and Saturday before the Grand Ole Opry shows. And tonight's performer is super cool. He's from the Pacific Northwest, moved to Nashville to follow his dreams. And he is spending his summer opening for Jelly Roll on his tour. Ethan Burdick is taking over the Opry Plaza. We're going to get things started a little earlier tonight, I think. Closer to 5:15 as opposed to 5:30. So we'll be getting him on stage here soon. So if you're coming to the show tonight, come early. Enjoy some free live music outside.
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Brooks and Dunn on WSM. And up next, he just opened a bar, not on Broadway, on Demumbrian Street. It's called Famous Friends, named after one of his songs. It's open now. You can go. It's Chris Young with Young Love and Saturday Nights.

0: This 4th of July, celebrate America's 250th all across Nashville. 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
5: Mostly quiet tonight with only a stray shower storm possible. I'm WSMB4 First Alert meteorologist Bree Smith. Unfortunately, another round of showers and storms is expected Saturday. Scattered in nature, but it'll start as early as daybreak, so 7, 8 o'clock, and continue on and off into the early afternoon hours. Lightning, heavy downpours, those would be our biggest concerns. So make sure you've got our First Alert weather app. That way you can take the radar with you on the go. Be safe.

If you would like to go see the cast of Nashville sing all the hit songs from that TV show, Nashville, this Saturday night, tomorrow, for free at the Ryman, well, now is your chance to call. Yes, Charles Esten, Jonathan Jackson, Sam Palladio, Claire Bowen, all singing their songs from the show. And it's tomorrow night out in downtown Nashville. Two tickets to the Ryman coming your way right now. 615-737-9650. 615-737-9650. First caller to make it through gets a night out for free for two to the Ryman tomorrow night. It's Eric Church on WSM. Good luck.

0: WSM. It's Aaron. Who's this?
1: Denise.
0: You are the first caller, and you are headed to the Ryman tomorrow night to see the cast of Nashville perform.
1: Perfect. Thank you so much. That's so exciting.
0: Yay! I am so glad. Okay, who are you going to bring with you? You have an extra ticket.
1: My husband, most likely.
0: Oh, perfect. Saturday night, date night in downtown Nashville.
1: Love it.
0: Awesome. Well, thank you so much for listening. Have so much fun, okay?
1: Thank you.

0: a huge hit for Max McNown. His breakout song, Better Me For You. It's WSM. And before we get into tonight's Opry warm-up show, a reminder, we have a special and rare Sunday night Opry this weekend. We're celebrating 90s country on Sunday night with performances from Lori Morgan, Billy Dean, Rhett Akins, Daly and Vincent, Walker Montgomery, Leroy Parnell, and Carlisle Wright. 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
5: NBC News Radio, I'm Rob Martier. The United States is responding with force after Iran fired drones at a ship moving through the Strait of Hormuz. Earlier today, President Trump confirmed one of the drones hit a Singapore ship, causing damage, and told reporters, "You'll see," when asked if the U.S. would respond. Soon after, U.S. Central Command said forces conducted strikes against Iran as a powerful response. More than 900 people are confirmed dead after Wednesday's devastating earthquakes in Venezuela. Rescue workers and civilians are racing against time to reach possible survivors buried beneath rubble. Government officials said more than 3,300 others were also injured when the back-to-back magnitude 7.2 and 7.5 quakes hit. President Trump's former National Security Advisor John Bolton has pleaded guilty to retaining national security information. An illegal retention of sensitive national security documents conviction can carry a sentence of up to 60 months in prison. Rob Martier, NBC News Radio.
1: Kicking it off with an artist about to perform in the Circle, the Opry Warm-Up Show, presented by Jeff Roberts and Associates, starts now.

Crystal Gayle, Opry star, is back at the Grand Ole Opry tonight. Happy Friday. The gates are open. The Opry-goers are flowing inside to take their seats. And the Opry Plaza party is still going strong outside for about another 20, 30 minutes. And we have music from tonight's lineup coming your way to get you ready for that 7 o'clock curtain going up. We got Lainey Wilson music on the way. She's not playing tonight, but we will get back into the lineup soon. And before we do, Ricky Skaggs.

She got to sing with Taylor Swift earlier this week. Lainey Wilson. Yes, that all happened here in Nashville, by the way. Can't believe I wasn't there. Ugh, it's okay. I get to go to the Opry whatever I want, and that's very cool, if you ask me. Okay, well, coming up next, they are stepping in the circle again. It is the Cody Norris Show, and that is Cody with a K. It's pretty cool. This is I Call Her Sunshine on the Opry Warm-Up Show. 49 minutes until that curtain goes up. It's WSN.

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1: Once upon a time, Goldilocks had her leg broken in a crash. The medical bills were piling up fast, and she didn't know whatsoever to do. So she called three lawyers, bears. Yeah. 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The second bear she called was small. 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

That is Chris Houseman making his Grand Ole Opry debut tonight. A true example of someone fulfilling a Nashville dream. He has lived in this city well over 10 years, you know, that 10-year town thing. He has always grown up in country music and hard working down on Broadway at one of the bars up until recently, just trying to make ends meet. He's the coolest. So proud of him. Up next, Exile, back in the circle tonight.

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Here's another artist getting ready to perform on tonight's Grand Ole Opry.

Mandy Barnett stepping into the circle tonight. It's the Opry warm-up show, and we are getting closer and closer to that curtain going up. And now, a song that always gets people stoked when we start singing it at the Grand Ole Opry. It's Rose-Colored Glasses.

0: Rose-colored glasses. John Conley on the Opry Warm-Up Show. Our sales manager, Jason Mays, has a real pair of actual rose-colored glasses that he wears around the office a lot, and we call him John Conley sometimes. It's WSM. It's the Opry Warm-Up Show. And also stepping into the circle tonight, Mandy Barnett, The Cody Norris Show, Jeff Allen, Exile, American Aquarium, Crystal Gale, and the Opry debut of Chris Houseman.
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8: Mostly quiet tonight with only a stray shower storm possible. I'm WSMV4 First Alert meteorologist Bree Smith. Unfortunately, another round of showers and storms is expected Saturday. Scattered in nature, but it'll start as early as daybreak, so 7, 8 o'clock, and continue on and off into the early afternoon hours. Lightning, heavy downpours, those would be our biggest concerns. So make sure you've got our First Alert weather app. That way you can take the radar with you on the go. Be safe.
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American Aquarium back at the Grand Ole Opry tonight to celebrate the release of their new album, New Ways to Lose. It came out today. Congratulations.

it's Vince Gill on the Opry warm-up show, and we have just about 20-ish minutes until that curtain is going to go up for the Friday Night Opry. Not long now. Here's Rascal Flatts.

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Thank you. Thank you so much, and welcome to the Friday Night Opry. So glad to have y'all here with us. Do we have any Merle Haggard fans in the house? All right. Here's tonight, the bottle let me down.